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Out in space,

0: Alice in Wonderland began when I followed the White Rabbit down the rabbit hole. 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
1: You're the White Rabbit? 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
0: Oh, Mr. Rabbit, wait!
2: Please! 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
1: 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We're sailing for London. 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
2: And now we approach the islands of Japan. 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

0: Rhythms captivate me, hot tempo stimulate me. 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
1: I'm raring to go, and there ain't nobody gonna hold me down. Hey, listen, Bo, hurry up and send me, let me go to town.
0: It must be rhythm fever that makes me hate to leave her. Just play that thing and swing, brother, swing.

Suppose our civilization were destroyed and our cities laid completely in waste. And suppose in 20,000 years an archaeologist from another society were poking around the ruins of your city. If he could dig up just one penny, he would know this about us. The coin is made of a blend of metals. That would tell him we were miners and knew the science of metallurgy. By the shape of the coin, a perfect circle, he'd know we understood geometry. The date on the face of the coin would show him we understood arithmetic, that we had a calendar. The portrait of Abraham Lincoln would mark us as artists who had an advanced culture. And the words United States would let him know that we were a federated group of local communities, all bound together by a strong central government. The phrase, E pluribus unum, would tell him we were scholars and that we knew foreign languages. The word liberty, right on the face of the penny, would let the archaeologist know that our country sought to guarantee freedom for every man, everywhere. And finally, that phrase, in God we trust. It would tell him we had a moral law, would let him know we had grown strong and mighty under God's great hand. And then, considering the penny, he would wonder, why did they ever go astray? Our Father's God to thee, author of liberty, to thee we sing. Let mortal tongues awake, let all that breathe partake, let rocks their silence break, let freedom ring.

world approaches. So let us listen and learn. 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
1: Your flight path to Mars will take you around the moon for a lunar gravity assist. But even with that slingshot assist, the trip will take 3 months, so we'll have to put you into hypersleep.
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1: 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I'll give you a wake-up call when you get to Mars.
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1: Okay, now listen up. Here are your assignments. Navigator, you'll fire the thrusters for lunar orbit insertion and for descent to the surface of Mars. Pilot, on my signal, I'll need you to trigger the second stage rocket and also the flutter shields. Commander,
4: you'll
1: be responsible for first stage separation and activating manual control for life.
4: When
1: it's bedtime, you'll activate hypersleep. You'll also extend wings for landing.
3: Don't worry.
1: When it's time to push the buttons, they'll light up. I'll give it to you. One last thing. In the event of an emergency landing, there are control sticks in every crew position. Okay, Lieutenant. Any final instructions for the new kids?
5: When the flight bay doors open, follow the markings on the floor to your capsule. Then move all the way across, taking your crew positions in the cockpit, and stow all personal items in the compartment in front of you. Then reach up and pull down your restraint. Now listen carefully. Leaning forward or looking left or right during your flight could disorient you. So keep your head back against the headrest and focus straight ahead. They're all yours, Capcom.
1: Well, I guess that's everything. Good luck, Mars team. You are on the clock.
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1: Just keep on singing all day long, hi-ho, hi-ho. 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
0: I'm dreaming about chocolate cake.
2: Can you see it?
1: No.
0: Well, I do.
2: When you close your eyes.
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2: 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So believe and know you.
0: Just believe.
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2: Make a wish, unlock your memories, look inside your heart, and find a dream that's waiting there for you.
0: I'm dreaming about chocolate cake.
2: Can you see it?
1: No.
0: Well, I do.
2: When you close your eyes.
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2: 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So believe and all you need.
0: Just believe.
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1: 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Oh boy, oh boy, oh boy!
0: Oh!

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1: Well, not quite. Can you cut it a little longer and back?
0: Sure. There. That'll be 6 bits.
1: 6 bits? This is what I call a real clip joint.

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1: Well, that's great, but who needs a hairy billiard ball?

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3: The utmost respect.

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1: Not many people do. I keep it under my hat.
2: Say, poor Archie's losing all his hair. What can he use to keep it in?
3: Tell him to try a paper bag.

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0: Yep, just like a turkey. Oh, I mean a nightingale.
1: I'm glad you said that, son.
2: Hey, Marvin, you know your toupee's on crooked.
3: No, I don't, Zeke. But if you hum a few bars, I'll try to fake it.
4: Play, Marvin.

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1: Gladly.
2: Hey, come back, Marvin. Shucks, I didn't mean that far away.
3: I'm buying. Anybody want another round?
4: Who brought that cow in here?
5: Marvin's back!
6: Good old dog.
7: While you were gone, old Zeke fell downstairs with 2 pints of red eye.
4: Did he spill any?
7: Nope. He kept his mouth shut.
5: Play, Marvin.

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3: Old factory whistle.
2: Old factory whistle?
3: Yep. One blast and you're through for the day. 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You wake up Calhoun.
4: Calhoun? Who's Calhoun?
3: Calhoun's a new lawyer fella. He had a little trouble passing the bar.
2: Howdy, partner. Who might you be?
5: I'm Tex, the fastest gun in Texas.
2: And who's your sidekick?
6: Louise, the fastest gun in Louisiana.
2: Tell me, my hit a bell, why is there so much sawdust on the floor?
7: That's not sawdust, Zeke. Last night that was all furniture.
2: Doggone. I miss all the fun. Marvin, how about some dancing type music?
8: Sure, Zeke. You want a one-step or a two-step?
7: Don't make no difference, Marvin. One-step, two-step, they all lands on me.
2: Oh, come on, my hit a bell.

0: Zeke, did you know Marvin's been playing piano 10 years? Off and on?
1: How come off and on?
2: Someone keeps putting bar grease on the pianist, dude.
3: Hey, Roy, someone just stole your horse.
2: No, he weren't stolen. I traded him for a pint of rotten good.
3: That was a fine horse, Roy. Don't you miss him?
4: I sure do. I'm getting thirsty again.
3: Well, it serves you right, you old sot.
5: Now, don't be too hard on him, Alma. I'll dedicate a song to his horse. What were his name?
4: Old Massa.

0: 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You'll have a ball discovering this place.
1: Epcot is limitless discovery. Here you'll find fun and imagination go together. There's a lot to see and do in this land of ideas. From China to Canada, World Showcase has 11 countries and countless worldly adventures. Here, international cuisine sizzles day and night. And world-class entertainment brings a smile to faces everywhere.
2: We learned a little bit of Japanese. Arigato, I think is thank you. And what
3: did we learn?
2: I think so.
4: This is the only place where you can actually sample different lifestyles.
3: Shopping,
4: yeah,
3: people.
4: Yeah, sure, together.
0: You've traveled the world. Now step into something even more fantastic. This is Future World, where the fun and imagination of Disney is at the heart of a never-ending land of ideas.
3: Going through there and seeing the discovery of technology and the new ideas and the encouragement to people to imagine and go farther and do more than they ever thought they could.
0: Epcot is limitless discovery, from spaceship Earth to the bottom of the living seas. Honey, I Shrunk the Audience will have you seeing what it's like to be small, really small, as Professor Zelinsky's shrinking machine zaps you to the size of a pea.
5: Here's a little tip. Don't leave the attraction before the show is over. I understand at the end you get brought back to regular size. Oh my gosh! Watch where you're walking! Please, don't tread on me!
0: Hang on for an epic microscopic journey into the human body on Body Wars. 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You're about to take a car for a test drive through all sorts of trials and hairpin turns on Test Track. At night, the skies over Epcot erupt in a triumph of sheer Disney magic. 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

0: Tracy. Welcome to the Walt Disney World Top 7 Must-Sees. I am here at the Walt Disney World Resort in Florida with 4 theme parks, 2 water parks, recreation and entertainment. And know it or not, you couldn't have picked a better time to be here because there is something going on right now that kicks this whole thing up a notch. It's called the Year of a Million Dreams Celebration, and it's continuing through December 2008. It's all about Disney dreams and the magical way Disney cast members can make them come true for you. Each and every day, they'll surprise their guests with dream come true moments happening only during this special year. And you're here for it. How cool is that? Mickey. Mickey's my boy. So today, we are going to call out the most magical of the magic, the most thrilling of the thrills, to give you the top 7 best things to do at Walt Disney World. To start our countdown, we are at Downtown Disney Area. Check it out. Over 80 unique shops, restaurants, and clubs. It's what they call a city of choices in a metropolis of fun. Who is ready to shop? Inside the world of Disney, there's a great new way to give your little prince and princess the royal treatment. The Bibbidi Bobbidi Boutique will transform your little girl into a Disney princess. There are some absolutely gigando names in entertainment here, so let's check it out. That was fun!
1: Here it is, the number 7 must-see at Walt Disney World Resort, the Cirque du Soleil show, La Nuba.
0: Welcome to the Downtown Disney West Side, home of the Cirque du Soleil show, La Nuba. Now, all the Cirque du Soleil shows are different. That's why they have different names. And the La Nuba show is exclusive to the Walt Disney World Resort, so you can't see it anywhere else. No matter what your age, if you're up for a big, fat chunk of absolute eye, ear, and imagination candy, then grab some tickets and see the Cirque du Soleil show, La Nuba. We hit the recreation world part of Walt Disney World, a world that is home to 4 championship golf courses, 2 of which are the annual hosts to the PGA Tour Pros. Woo! Did you get that? It's still going, isn't it?
2: No, just kidding.
0: I'll tell you what, I got a hold of that one on the 16th tee. But, believe it or not, this isn't where we find our next must-see. So, grab your safari gear and summon your sense of adventure, because we are about to go wild, Disney style. We have some decisions to make, you and me. The next attraction on our countdown lives in a pretty wild place. Look at those teeth. I'm Disney's Animal Kingdom Park. But this ain't no zoo. In fact, it is far from it. So what is it? Well, it's a little bit of Africa, a little bit of Asia, a little bit of Broadway, and a pinch of prehistoric.
3: Whoa, look at those chompas.
0: All with a great big scoop of the imagination of Disney gone wild. This way.
3: Woo! I got the rhythm.
0: Which way should we go? So many choices. It's also where you can dive into the new live stage show, Finding Nemo, the musical. A magical mix of original songs, mesmerizing puppetry, and Broadway-style theatrics.

0: them, it was all like, in the mud. They were fantastic. And if you want another great scoop of Disney on stage, then head back to Camp Minnie Mickey, home of Festival of the Lion King, a fantastic theatrical celebration inspired by the animated Disney hit. There's nothing like singing and dancing with Simba and the gang. And don't forget, Camp Minnie Mickey is a great spot for catching up with the characters, too. Turn around, I have to see all of you.
1: I have a crush on Mickey.
0: So you want to go for some wild rides? Well, Disney's Animal Kingdom's got what you need. Two little levers here. One I like to call the wash cycle, and the other the spin cycle. So if you'll excuse me, I'm about to get my ride on at Disney's Animal Kingdom. A little Kali River Rapids and Primeval World combo.
1: Let's ride.
0: We have to go all the way to Africa. Well, Disney's Africa.
2: Tom, Tom.
0: And it's a lot like going to the real Africa, but without all the malaria shots and stuff. So, get your cameras ready and keep your eyes open.
3: The number 6 Walt Disney World must-see
0: is Kilimanjaro Safari.
2: Woo!
0: We're four-wheeling now, baby. Just through the African village of Harambe is an actual living, breathing African savanna. I love the dress. It's home to lions, crocs, giraffes, elephants, hippos, cheetahs, and all other kinds of wild creatures that you'll see as you ramble through in your safari vehicle. I see giraffes over there. It's Disney's Mother Africa right here in Florida that puts Kilimanjaro Safaris on our list for the top 7 must-sees at Walt Disney World.
3: Don't go away. When we come back, the number 5 must-see at Walt Disney World Resort.
0: There's a lot of ways to see Walt Disney World Resort, so let's talk tickets. The big news is how easy Disney has made it to do the things you want. It's a little thing called Magic Your Way Ticket, which lets you choose the options you want. So if you want to do just one theme park each day, no sweat, you can do that. 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Just add the park hopper option. 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Welcome back, everybody. If you're ready to see what's next on our countdown, then grab your bathing suit. We just fixed my suit. Grab your sunscreen and as much of your guts and glory as you can stuff into a beach bag. And let's hit the Disney water parks. Come with me. Walt Disney World is home to 2 water parks that are literally drenched in Disney imagination. The polar opposite of other water parks is Disney's Blizzard Beach. If you like water slides, welcome to the center of the water slide universe.
4: Twisty, turning, winding.
0: I'm on the top of the world! I am talking about water slides out the wazoo.
4: Oh.
0: Let's ride. Rock. Chivo Springs, you can throw the whole family in that puppy.
4: That is amazing!
0: Desert Beach is a little ditty they like to call Summit Plummet. It's just you and what's left of your bathing suit doing up to 60 miles an hour. Straight down the chute, brother. Let's get it on. Mm-hmm. How bad can it be? Summit Plummet? I mean, that doesn't sound... Okay. Woo! It's go time.
2: Disney experiences. I'm gonna run
0: tried that, puppy. And while that is true, there are some great additions here. Like Buzz Lightyear's Space Ranger Spin, inspired by Disney's presentation of Pixar's Toy Story 2. Also new to the Magic Kingdom is an amazing dream-inspired stage spectacular called Dream Along with Mickey, starring Mickey and just about the whole gang in a fabulous celebration of the dreams we all have in our hearts. Wow! But what's next on our countdown is a classic Disney Triple Crown, or should I say Triple Mountain Whammy.
3: Check it out, the number four Walt Disney World must-see.
0: Here we go! Space Mountain, Splash Mountain, and Big Thunder Mountain. And lucky me, I'm gonna hit them all. Triple Mountain Whammy.
2: That was so great.
0: Just yet, because when the sun sets, something pretty amazing happens. The sky comes alive to a little thing called wishes. Wishes is the baddest, biggest, most fantastic, eye-popping, mind-blowing Big Daddy fireworks show in Disney history. And it's the ultimate end to any Disney day. Those fireworks were the most amazing thing. This story in the sky is one of the best classic Disney magic to date.
3: We now return to the top seven must-sees at Walt Disney World Resort.
0: Like that? Welcome back to the top seven must-sees at Walt Disney World, everybody. I'm Stacy, and to reveal the next attraction on our countdown, we are here at the place where Hollywood shows off its Tinseltown best, from TV to movies to music and theater, Disney's Hollywood Studios. Catch a kid-friendly classic, like Playhouse Disney, live on stage. Yeah! Or the incredible nighttime spectacular Fantasmic, where Sorcerer Mickey battles it out with the evil villains of Disney past. Love

0: seatbelts, ladies and gentlemen, because next on our countdown is an attraction raced in from Disneyland Paris.
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0: Here's a tip I'm sure you're gonna love. Extra magic hours benefit. Sounds pretty cool, right? But what is it? It's extra hours of magic. Each day, one of the theme parks opens an hour early or stays open up to 3 hours after regular closing time. It's a great time to visit with favorite characters or to ride some of the most popular attractions. 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Hey, Mickey, where are you, buddy?
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0: To continue our countdown, we are at Epcot. This is beautiful.
2: That's love.
0: Epcot is the proud owner of some flat-out incredible attractions that flat-out kick. 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Marlin, he's here. Dory, she's here too. And guess who they're trying to find? And while you're here, stop by and see Plush, because he starts in his own interactive show with the Seas with Nemo and Friends called Turtle Talk with Crush. Hey, Crush!
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0: It's amazing.
3: Later, dudes.
0: Another pretty amazing thing you've got to check out while you're at Epcot is Illuminations, Reflections of Earth. Every night, a symphony of sound, light, and fireworks choreographs an amazing close to your day at Epcot. Epcot is great for mixing things up. I mean, think about all the great stuff I've shown you so far, right? And now check this out. Puts you in a test car, runs it through its paces on one of the longest, fastest rides of Walt Disney World. Let's hit it. This is me on test car. It was pedal to the metal. All right, so you just tore it up on test track. So what do you do next? Well, you're at Epcot, so you go around the world. Without actually going around the world, I'm talking about World Showcase. And not only are all the great countries, people, and food from around the world here, Italy, China, France, Japan, Germany, yummy, yummy, yummy, yummy, yummy. The gelato guy in Italy?
5: Chocolate.
0: Is that right?
6: Yeah.
0: Yummy. But the beauty is it takes just 5 minutes or so to go from, like, Japan to Italy. So, let's go do a little World Showcase. Hello, Norway! Oh! Kalacha! Pretzels und Bier. Konnichiwa. Wish I wish! What's next on our countdown is what I like to call a flying high combo. the real deal. First, an exhilarating hang glider flight over planet Earth. Then a little white-knuckle throw ride to the red planet.
1: It's time for the number two must-see at Walt Disney World Resort.
0: Ladies and gentlemen, I present to you Soarin' and Mission Space. Let's fly.
1: Disney World Resort.
0: This is the year of a million dreams, and you're here for it. How cool is that? I'll tell you how cool it is. Throughout the celebration, over a million extra special dreams, some even thought impossible, are being awarded to eligible guests and mail-in participants through a random process in the 2008 Disney Dreams giveaway. And when you walk into any of the Walt Disney World theme parks or downtown Disney area, guess what? You could be awarded a dream. 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
0: Welcome back. Okay, this is it. The end of our countdown. It is time to reveal the number one must-see attraction at Walt Disney World Resort. A colossal adventure looming on the horizon of Asia at Disney's Animal Kingdom. It's like they took the Himalayas and dropped them in Florida. Expedition Everest.
1: This is it. The number one must-see attraction at Walt Disney World Resort.
0: So, here's the deal. You're hopping a high-speed train through the Himalayas on your way to Mount Everest, right? Everything's hunky-dory until you start picking up speed and banging tight corners. Oh, and then there's the whole Guardian of the Mountain thing. Yeah, the Yeti, the abominable snowman. That thing is huge. He's not too thrilled to see you, so he freaks out. Then you freak out because he looks hungry. Then the train.

everybody. We hit all four Walt Disney World theme parks, two Disney water parks, and the downtown Disney area to put together the top seven must-see attractions at Walt Disney World Resort. Thanks, everybody. I'm

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0: Epcot isn't just an anything.
1: Oh, no.
0: It isn't just a resort. It isn't just a World's Fair. Not just a cavalcade of wizardry, technology, and flair. 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Where Epcot is concerned, there ain't no just about it. Epcot isn't just an anything, it's everything and more. 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The perfect planned community, the splendid...

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Good morning, ladies and gentlemen, boys and girls. 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Walt Disney was a dreamer and a doer, a man who cared about the world and its problems. He believed that people could develop solutions to problems if equipped with information, technology, and opportunity. Epcot Center has been created to showcase prototype concepts and technologies that may someday serve people everywhere. 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

0: Hi there, all you wild animals. I'm Dumbo's friend Timothy, the top mouse here on the Casey Jr. Circus train. Me and Casey got a lot to show you. But before we get rolling, your trainer's going to make sure you're all seated inside your cages and cars. Okay, Casey, let's get this show on the road. All aboard!
1: All aboard! Let's go!
0: Here we go! That's storybook land way down there. Along the canals are the homes of a lot of your old friends, such as, let's see, oh, Mr. Toad, Alice, Snow White, and a bunch of funny-looking dwarves, and, hey, Casey, look out! That tunnel looks pretty narrow up there. We made it. We still gotta take it easy, though, because we're crossing the canal, and it's awful wet down there by those windmills and dikes. Uh-oh, that hill ahead almost stopped us last time. Come on, Casey. You can do it. Come on.

Wowie! You made it, Casey. 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That's where Peter Pan and Tinkerbell practice flying when they're not out chasing Captain Hook. You know, Snow White got lost once here in the Black Forest, but we don't have to worry because Casey knows a secret way out. Hey, slow down, Casey. We're back home again. Stay seated now till Casey stops. Oh, and you wild animals in the cages. Your trainer will be right there to let you out. Bye now.

0: toward the chicken coop, eh?
1: A hungry fox boldly walked in through a hen house door.
0: Too bad for him. He met a hen who stood at 6'4".
1: He won't forget the licking
0: he got from that big chicken.
1: Now he gets his poultry from the store. By the way, Mr. A.
0: Yeah?
1: Why was Chicken Little so upset the other day?
0: Well, his mother fell asleep in a hot tub, and his brother was born hard-boiled.
1: One more joke like that, and we'll get the hook.

0: This is what we feared. The pale face is a demon.
1: The only thing they feel at all is greed.
0: Beneath that milky hide, there's emptiness inside.
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3: 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Savages, savages,
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And now, ladies and gentlemen, please take your packages, coats, hats, and purses, and spring up out of your seats. America's most exciting new city is straight ahead, through the doorway and up the moving ramp. On the second floor, mother and father from our theater show will join you to tell you all about Progress City. So please keep moving. Don't stand in the way of progress.

0: Well, folks, there's real progress. You can see why we call it
1: Progress City. And if you will all keep moving, there'll be lots of room for everyone to see.
0: Every time it seems we've gone about as far as we can, there's a new springtime of progress. Now our whole community goes to work at the click of a switch. There's a great, big, beautiful tomorrow. Looks like tomorrow is already here.
1: Everything you see in Progress City is possible today in any city, even where you live. We have all the latest all-electric ideas to help cities look better and to make them better places to live and work in.
0: Take our transportation. It's a coordinated electric system.
1: I just love getting around in my own little transporter.
0: And we have other electric vehicles. In fact, the heart of Progress City's transportation is our rapid transit system that's controlled by computers. I get to work in half the time on a high-speed electric train. Sure beats traffic jams. Take it easy, sport. He's complaining because electric vehicles are so quiet.
1: Going shopping is simply a breeze, too. And getting there is only half the fun. Today, our whole downtown is completely enclosed. Whatever the weather is outside, it's always dry and comfortable inside.
0: General Electric calls it a climate-controlled environment, but Mother calls it
1: a sparkling jewel.
0: Yes, sir. Things like brighter streetlights have brought new safety to our suburbs and new life to our business areas because
1: it's not a chore to go downtown anymore.
0: Just what I was going to say, dear.
1: Now, far off to your right, we have a welcome neighbor that contributes so much to making Progress City a better place to live in.
0: Mother's talking about our GE nuclear power plant. Not only is it clean and safe, but it helps our local utility keep the cost of electricity low. Next door is an industrial park which really looks more like
1: an attractive city park, thanks to beautiful lighting and landscaping.
0: And speaking of parks, outdoor lighting has added hours to our recreation time. We have night-lighted stadiums, ball fields, golf courses. We even have our own amusement park.
1: It's not exactly Disneyland, but it is clean and bright and lots of fun.

0: Mother, it's time for Grandma and Grandpa to take off.
1: That could be their jet now, dear.
0: Look at it go. And imagine how fast air travel will be when the SSTs arrive. Maybe then...
1: Maybe then we'll do the traveling.
0: Now calm down, sport. We'll always come back to Progress City. And we hope you folks will come back too. But right now, it's time to go. Remember...
1: Everything you've seen here in our all-electric city is really possible today.
0: So if you know any cities looking for a new springtime of progress, tell them about General Electric's Progress City.
1: Thanks for joining us. Ladies and gentlemen, please move toward your left so that the next audience may enter. Thank you.

0: joy that no passing of ages can ever destroy. Now, lend us your ears as we conjure and call on the greatest, most wonderful dreamer of all.
1: Walt Disney once said, "The age we're living in is the most extraordinary the world has ever seen. The human species is still reaching for the stars. Today, we are the shapers of the world of tomorrow. 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

0: Lightyear to Star Command. 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Buzz Lightyear to Star Command. 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Star Command, come in. Do you read me? Why don't they answer?
1: Buzz Lightyear, mission log, stardate 4072. My ship has run off course and moved to sector 12. I've crash-landed on a strange planet. The impact must have awoken me from hypersleep.
0: Terrain seems a bit unstable.
1: No readout yet if the air is breathable. And there seems to be no sign of intelligent life anywhere.

0: Evil Emperor Zurg, sworn enemy of the Galactic Alliance.
1: Why, thank you. Thank you all for your kind welcome. Now listen, everyone, this is no time to panic.
0: Right now, poised at the edge of the galaxy, Emperor Zurg has been secretly building a weapon with the destructive capacity to annihilate an entire planet. I alone have information that reveals this weapon's only weakness.
1: But I can't stop him alone. Will you help me, friend?
2: Oh, pick me.
1: All right, then. Stand back, everyone. Buzz Lightyear to the rescue. To infinity and beyond!

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Disney's Animal Kingdom. Every path and trail in this fourth Walt Disney World theme park leads to adventure. 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

0: 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The thrills continue in Dinoland USA, where Countdown to Extinction blasts you back in time to rescue the last dinosaur on Earth. It's unlike any adventure ever. If you dig dinosaurs, stomp around the Boneyard, a giant playground dig site where you can climb, slide, and slither over dino fossils, even unearth a mammoth.
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0: Of all the Disney's Animal Kingdom thrills, none compare with a comical encounter in Camp Minnie Mickey. Here in this Adirondack dreamland, you can snuggle up next to your classic Disney friends. Experience Festival of the Lion King, and across the park, journey into Jungle Book, two unbelievable stage spectaculars. Disney's Animal Kingdom, an unforgettable journey into the story of animals, those once upon the earth to those once upon a time.

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Well, besides my Minnie? 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

0: I'm just made of wood. 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
1: Well, you know, Pinocchio, any dream is possible. When you imagine, time becomes timeless. When you imagine and you believe.
0: Fantasy dances? And hopes are revealed?
2: And the dreams that you dream become real.
0: Boy, oh boy, that was fun! Maybe I'll be a real boy if Tinkerbell makes a run. Shout pixie dust with me on the count of three. 1, 2, 3.

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0: 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Want to take a trip with Genie and me on carpet? We can see the world. Hello there. I've never had a friend like you. Hey, how are you? How do you like the hat? I cleaned up pretty good, huh? 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Hey, have you seen Abu? Genie and I can't fly away without him. But look out for that Jafar. You never know where he's gonna show up. Sort of makes you want to fly away, doesn't it? Hi! Good to see you. Most people call me a street rat. I prefer diamond in the rough.
1: And where do you hail from? That isn't near the Seven Dwarfs,

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0: 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Well, hello, dear. Oh, why, all that's left now is the happily ever after.
1: Hello. How do you do? Hi. What's that, Tink? Tinkerbell says hello. Do you ever imagine? Why, anything can happen, as long as you dream. Hey, have you seen Wendy anywhere? How about the Lost Boys? Wanna fly to Neverland? Hey, Tinkerbell, do you think he dreams? I think so, too. How are ya? And how are you? Say hi to Tinkerbell. Hi, Tinkerbell. If you dream, every day is magical. Just look at what a little pixie dust can do. It makes dreams come true. Imagination. Why, that's what adventures are all about. How are ya? Oh, you can always find me. Just look for the second star to the right. Over there. Good to see you too. So, Tink, does it all end happily?
2: It does.
1: Oh, once they all discover that when you imagine, time becomes timeless.

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And the dreams that you dream become real. You want to join me? It's time to play. I'll open my lantern and let Tink fly away. With a yell and a wave, some faith and some trust, shout along with me the words pixie dust. Are you ready? 1, 2, 3, pixie dust! 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
1: When you share a dream, come
0: true. 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A carousel?

Oh, I see. It'll never end. As long as there's imagination left in the world. We're off to Neverland!

will soon be exploring the amazing and mysterious environment of our living seas. 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
1: 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Or take a stock car to 120 miles per hour on the Richard Petty driving experience. 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Or escape onto one of five championship golf courses. Oh yes, these courses are so spectacular, the pros of the PGA Tour compete here every fall. 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If you want to indulge in a little bit of that royal treatment, there are two places you definitely want to check out. 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Over 70 unique stores and restaurants. 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And if you're in the mood for outstanding entertainment, don't miss Cirque du Soleil. That's right, the Cirque du Soleil right here in Florida with a show called La Nuba. It's only here, and it's absolutely one of the most amazing things you'll ever see. 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

You've played in the parks. 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

Welcome to Disney's Animal Kingdom Park. Disney's Animal Kingdom Park is the imagination of Disney gone wild. It's Africa, it's Asia, Broadway, and prehistoric encounters all waiting to discover. And there's a huge new attraction here for the happiest celebration on Earth that's got Luke's name all over it.

0: Take a look. There's a beast back in Asia, Expedition Everest. It goes live this spring as part of the happiest celebration on Earth. So here's the deal. The Yeti, or Abominable Snowman, as legend has it, is sort of the guardian of the mountain.
1: Hey, I'm Luke.
2: Hey, I'm a Yeti.
0: He'll protect it at all costs.
3: This is a collect call to Mr. Yeti from Luke.
1: You look kind of hungry.
2: Actually, I am.
0: Anyway, so you got this, like, coaster or mountain train rig thing that goes into the Yeti's mountain, right? That's smart. That ticks the Yeti off. So now he's all bummed you're in there, and he goes in this kick butt, get off my mountain, rip your head off mode, and the train goes in this high speed, get off the mountain before the Yeti turns you into finger food mode, sometimes backwards, which is killer, and you basically have to get before everything and everyone in sight gets turned into hamburger.
1: Mr. Yeti, I want to go now.
0: Does that sound sweet or what? Expedition Everest, check it out.
4: Rock, scissors, paper, you for Coke. Loser buys. What do you think? Come on. Come on, let's go. Ready? Lots of ice, please. You know what I'm saying?
0: Check this out. When I come to Disney's Animal Kingdom, there's a couple things I gotta hit. And one of them is this. Cali River Rapids. This ride is awesome. First of all, it's in Asia, which is sweet. Second of all, it's a runaway raft through the rainforest. That's what I'm talking about. And if you're looking to cool off, this is the place to do it.
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6: Do you guys
5: want to
6: get wet?
5: Yeah.
6: Yeah.
7: Best 2 out of 3.
4: 2 out of 3. All right, you got it. For some popcorn.
7: Oh. LA, extra ice.
4: Yeah.
7: Popcorn?
4: Yeah.
7: Butter?
4: Popcorn.
7: Yeah.
4: I'll be right back.
6: This is the Tree of Life, and it's amazing in itself. It has over 300 animals hand-carved in its trunk. Inside the Tree of Life is a creepy crawly treat. It's Tough to Be a Bug. It's Tough to Be a Bug is a 3D spectacular that feels more like 4D or 5D. Hopper and Flick and a host of walking, talking insects from Walt Disney Pictures' presentation of a Pixar Animation Studios film, A Bug's Life, let you see the world through a bug's eye. And it is packed with startling in-theater effects. Now, I don't want to bug you about it, but I'm telling you, you don't want to miss it.
8: At Disney's Animal Kingdom, there's some great things to take your little Simbas to, like Festival of the Lion King. A Broadway-style theatrical celebration inspired by Disney's animated hit. Simba, Timon, and the whole gang will have your whole gang singing, dancing, and laughing. Then head over to the Boneyard and let your little archaeologist dig up some dinosaurs. Come on, kids! And don't forget to stick around for Mickey's Diamond Jungle Parade. It's a wild musical street party that romps right through Africa, Discovery Island, and Asia. And it stars some of your favorites, Rafiki, Mickey, Minnie, Donald, and Steve.
4: Excuse me. Hey, little buddy. How do you get this guy to push you around? That looks pretty comfortable. Huh? Got your shade, you got your food. How'd you score that?
8: Mickey. Mickey. If you're looking for characters, just come here. Camp Minnie Mickey. It's Minnie!

0: And one last Disney's Animal Kingdom tip, which happens to be one of my favorites, affection section. Here you'll help open your little one's eyes to the world around them as they interact with goats, sheep, pigs, chickens, llamas, and more.
1: Ah, yeah. They said I couldn't survive in the jungle. Okay. Recharged.
2: All right, for the next piece of Disney's imagination gone wild, we have to go to Africa. Well, not really, but Disney's Africa. Just head back through the village of Harambe, and there it is, Kilimanjaro Safari. You'll go on an expedition through the African savanna. There are lions, crocs, giraffes, elephants, hippos, cheetahs, and countless other creatures roam freely about this great land of Mother Africa, right here in Florida. Look, look, look, they're crossing our path. We are that close to a giraffe.
3: Oh, rhino. Rhino alert.
2: Gator? Gator. Where? Where? Where?
4: Gator.
2: Wow, that is an elephant.

Why is it that dinosaurs always die running? Time for some time travel, brothers and sisters. And time for me to save the last dinosaur from extinction. Okay, this is the thing. Hurl factor, not super high, but good times indeed. So, this is the life, huh?

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Ladies and gentlemen, boys and girls, get ready to meet all your favorite Disney stars as the Magic Kingdom proudly presents the Kids of the Kingdom in Every Day's

0: get to have your fun, but our Toba's here, and now your fun is done. It's our turn to celebrate our way. We're gonna give it all we got on our holiday.
1: This chance only comes around once in a year, when all our great foolish friends do appear. 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

0: for this if it's the last thing I do.
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2: Oh, my goodness. She was very, very scary.
3: Oh, she's not so bad. She just needs a little Christmas.
4: The time is here to spread good cheer. The old-fashioned Disney way.
3: Oh, come on, gang. It's Christmas time.
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4: Happy New Year!
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10: We'll see you real soon!

Welcome to the General Electric Carousel of Progress. Now, most carousels just go round and round without getting anywhere. But on this one, at every turn, we'll be making progress. And progress is not just moving ahead. It's dreaming and working and building a better way of life. Progress is the sound of a motor, the hum of a turbine, the heartbeat of a factory, the sound of a symphony, the roar of a rocket. Progress is people getting released from drudgery, gaining more time to enjoy themselves and live richer lives. And as long as man dreams and works and builds, this progress will go on in your life and mine.

0: Well, the robins are back. That's a sure sign of spring. What year is it? Oh, just before the turn of the century. And believe me, things couldn't be any better than they are today. Yes, sir, we've got all the latest things. Gas lamps, a telephone, and the latest design in cast iron stoves. That reservoir keeps 5 gallons of water hot all day on just 3 buckets of coal. Sure beats chopping wood. And isn't our new ice box a beauty? Holds 50 pounds of ice. Milk doesn't sour as quick as it used to. Our dog Rover here keeps the water in the drip pan from overflowing. You know, it wasn't too long ago we had to carry water from a well. But thanks to progress, we've got a pump right here in the kitchen. Of course, we keep a bucket of water handy to prime it with. Yes, sir, we've got everything to make life easier. Mother, I was reading about a fella named Tom Edison who's working on an idea for snap-on electric lights.
1: I'll believe that when I see it.
0: That's my wife, Sarah.
1: But with my new Wash Day Marvel, it takes only 5 hours to do the wash. Imagine.
0: That's right, folks. Now Mother has time for recreations like
1: canning and polishing the stove.
0: Okay, Mother. You just iron the wrinkles out of my shirts.
1: Yes, dear.
0: But no one can improve on nature for drying clothes. Oh, well, the cistern was low on rainwater anyway. Rover, mind your manners. You know, spring cleaning is a lot easier than it used to be. Our new air suction vacuum cleaner operates on 1 boy power. Sure an improvement over the old carpet beater. Folks, we don't have an opera house in our town, but right here in our own home, we got the next best thing, a talking machine.
2: She keeps that thing going all day long. That tenor's driving me nuts. Progress.
0: You know, the young folks have their own ideas about entertainment. For instance, Jane, our teenage daughter, is getting ready to go to a trolley party on one of those new electric streetcars. She says hay rides are old-fashioned. Don't be upset, daughter. They're friends.
1: Oh!
0: It's hard to imagine how life could be any easier. But there's a new company, General Electric, they call it, who are trying to bring the same power that runs the trolley into folks' homes. I don't know, but if those fellas work that out, one thing is certain.

hottest summer we've had in years. 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Everyone's using it. 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

0: Take it easy, you'll blow a fuse. 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Right, Mother?
1: Yes, dear.
0: Oh, by the way, we've got a phonograph now. And there's a new kind of music called jazz that all the youngsters go for. With his crystal set, Grandpa can get big-time entertainment from distances up to 100 miles away.
2: In that boat, here's those two hilarious, first the handsomest boys.
0: Now, that's called static. You know, there's something progress can't improve on. It's called romance.
1: Jane! It's after 9:30. Yes, Mother.
0: Mother broadcast the time signals long before radio got the idea. Cut that out, Buster. Well, we've got indoor plumbing now. Saves a lot of walking. In our new bathroom, we've got a house guest, Cousin Orville. And as usual, he's taken over the coolest. Cut that out, Buster. Well, we've got indoor plumbing now. Saves a lot of walking. In our new bathroom, we've got a house guest, Cousin Orville. And as usual, he's taken over the coolest spot in the house. I will say one thing for

You know, considering all the conveniences we have, it looks as though we've progressed about as far as we can. But when we read about the things those research people at General Electric are working on, well, we can be sure of one thing.

0: Well, it's autumn again, and the kids are back in school. Thank goodness. Now we're in the frantic 40s, and it's amazing how today's household appliances are helping to take over the hard work. Like our new electric washing machine. It does about everything but hang up the clothes. And electric ranges are a big improvement over those early models of the 1920s. And refrigerators are bigger and better than ever. It keeps vegetables garden fresh for days. There's a meat compartment. And it makes lots more ice cubes. Dishwashing has gone electric, too. And that's real progress, believe me. Sport, stop picking on him. Yes, sir, kitchens are now places to relax in. I spend lots of time here. Have to. Grandma and Grandpa have taken over my den. Radios and automatic record players are now combined in one unit. And Grandma has a new hearing aid. Nothing, Grandma.
1: Oh, I thought you said I had a new hearing aid.
0: Well, our whole family is caught up in the new do-it-yourself craze. Mother's remodeling my basement workshop into something called a rumpus room. Be careful now, Mother.
2: Don't worry about me, dear.
0: Mother's pretty ingenious, like using her food mixer for stirring paint. Well, that's my wife, Sarah. You know, I remember when...
2: Oh! Darn.
0: Is there a doctor in the house?
2: Never mind. I'm all right, dear.
0: Well, okay. Now, where was I? Oh, remember back in the 20s when young people got their exercise dancing the Charleston? Well, today our daughter Jane keeps in shape with electricity.
3: Did you know the calories going steady with Lydia Roy? Imagine!
4: Jane, are you going to the dance?
3: Yes, but I'm not going to the dance with that jerk Wilfred.
4: I don't blame you one bit.
3: Besides, I wouldn't be seen in his old jalopy. Makes me bounce and shake like a bowl of jelly. Oh, and listen, Dad.
0: I'm having another phone put in next week. Now stop that. He may be a good customer of General Electric. Well, thanks to progress, Mother and I can spend more time together. We've got the new electronic babysitter. Television is here, and no doubt it will improve. But I'll bet there'll always be the good guys shooting it out with the bad guys. Yes, sir. It seems like these are the best years of our lives. Or does that sound like an echo from the past? Well, I guess it's about time to move on. All of us should know the song by now. Let's sing it together.

0: Merry Christmas.
1: Merry Christmas. We were just reminiscing about Christmas in the old days when
0: getting ready for the holidays meant hectic days of cleaning house and preparing extra food.
1: And as I started to say,
0: when Christmas Day arrived, I was too exhausted to enjoy it.
1: But today, our new...
0: Yes, today our new all-electric home gives us lots more time to enjoy ourselves.
1: In fact, it's a...
0: And would you believe it? I'm cooking dinner. Or rather, my electric range is... I just set the time and temperature controls and relax. It even has a self-cleaning oven. And we were able to pick our appliance colors from so many beautiful combinations.
1: All of the appliances are improved today. Take a refrigerator. Why, I remember when...
0: When the man of the house had to work twice as many hours to earn one as he does now. And today we have a better product.
1: You took the words right out of my mouth, dear.
0: And I'm thrilled with my new dishwasher. And doing a big family wash is simply a breeze now. Oh, how I used to dread doing that job.
1: Now Mother has time for...
0: For activities like my garden club, the literary society, the ladies' bowling league, and...
1: Quiet while Mother's interrupting.
0: Home entertainment for our family is centered in one area. 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We can even change our lighting to match the mood of the music.

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1: Now we can record our favorite shows for viewing at a more convenient hour. And television programming is so much improved today.
0: What Mother means is they're still shooting it out, but now it's in color.
1: You're probably wondering what happened to Grandma and Grandpa. Well, they're no longer with us. They have their own home now in a community for senior citizens.
0: Grandpa's in the 80s. His golf score, that is.
1: The children are meeting Grandma and Grandpa now at our new jet airport.
0: And speaking of new...
1: We haven't said anything about our community.
0: That's changed, too, and...
1: And in a great big beautiful way. Yes, the progress of the last century has changed not only our homes, but also our transportation, recreation, and the places we work.
0: Mother.
1: It has brought us convenience and enjoyment we never knew before.
0: Mother.
1: Dear, you've hardly said a word. Why don't you say something?
0: Well, I would like to say this much. Progress is something we can't take for granted. Progress takes a lot of people wanting it and willing to work for it. And so next, Mother and I invite you to come along and see some of the electrifying new ideas from General Electric for our city and for your own hometown.

0: Every time it seems we've gone about as far as we can, there's a new springtime of progress. Now our whole community goes to work at the click of a switch. There's a great big beautiful tomorrow. Looks like tomorrow is already here.
1: Everything you see in Progress City is possible today in any city, even where you live. We have all the latest all-electric ideas to help cities look better and to make them better places to live and work in.
0: Take our transportation. It's a coordinated electric system.
1: I just love getting around in my own little transporter.
0: And we have other electric vehicles. In fact, the heart of Progress City's transportation is our rapid transit system that's controlled by computers. I get to work in half the time on a high-speed electric train. Sure beats traffic jams. Take it easy, sport. He's complaining because electric vehicles are so quiet.
1: Going shopping is simply a breeze, too. And getting there is only half the fun. Today, our whole downtown is completely enclosed. Whatever the weather is outside, it's always dry and comfortable inside.
0: General Electric calls it a climate-controlled environment, but Mother calls it
1: a sparkling jewel. Now, far off to your right, we have a welcome neighbor,
0: our GE nuclear power plant, dear. And next door is an industrial park which really looks more like
1: an attractive city park, thanks to beautiful lighting and landscaping.
0: And speaking of parks, outdoor lighting has added hours to our recreation time. We have night-lighted stadiums, ball fields, golf courses. We even have our own amusement park.
1: It's not exactly Disneyland, but it is clean and bright and lots of fun.
0: Mother, it's time for Grandma and Grandpa to take off.
1: That could be their jet now, dear.
0: Look at it go. And imagine how convenient air travel will be in the future. Maybe then
1: we'll do the traveling.
0: Now calm down, sport. We'll always come back to Progress City. And we hope you folks will come back too. But right now, it's time to go. Remember,
1: everything you've seen here in our all-electric city is really possible today.
0: So if you know any cities looking for a new springtime of progress, tell them about General Electric's Progress City. Thanks for joining us.

Hello, and welcome to SOAR. My name is Patrick, and I'll be your chief flight attendant today. We'll begin boarding in a few minutes, but first I'd like to acquaint you with some important safety information. When the doors to your flight open, please take a seat and store all carry-on items in the underseat compartment. This includes cameras, purses, hats, and, of course, these little beauties. Next, fasten your seat belts, inserting them into the buckle on your right. If smaller aviators don't measure up to the height indicator on the seat, just put the belt through the loop in the center strap before buckling. Nice work, pal. Soon you will be airborne. So if you or your little aviators have the fear of flying or of heights, you might want to wait for your party at the arrival gate. Okay, let's review. That is seatbelt, carry-on item, safety strap, fear of heights, keep your hands and arms inside at all times. Anything else? Yeah. Have a nice flight.

Hawaii was born of volcanic action millions of years ago. Still active today, these volcanoes produce the rich soil which supports Hawaii's lush vegetation. Its rugged landscape is a reminder of the island's explosive origin. It's always springtime in Hawaii. 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And there's something else they can enjoy too. 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

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Perhaps one of the most dangerous, but certainly one of the most exciting.

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cabaret. 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
1: Heaven's sakes, is that a spot? 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Be our guest! Our guest, be our guest. Our command is your request. It's 10 years since we've had anybody here, and we're upset.

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0: was a long time ago, longer now than it seems, in a place that perhaps you've seen in your dreams. For the story that you are about to be told began with the holiday worlds of old. I know you're curious to see what's inside. It's what happens when two holidays collide. Welcome, my friends, to our Christmas delight. 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It's time for our holiday tale to begin. There's no turning back now. Please, come all the way in. Our holiday tale is a tale that's quite charming, but during this season, it's sometimes alarming. So relax and reflect. Feel free to take pause while we tell you a tale about dear Sandy Claus. Was the nightmare before Christmas, and all through the house, not a creature was peaceful, not even a mouse. The stockings all hung by the chimney with care, when opened that morning would cause such a scare. The children, nestled all snug in their beds, would have nightmares of monsters and skeleton heads.
1: Happy holidays, everyone!

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Jack Skellington came here from Halloween Town. You'll notice his handiwork scattered around. This year, he's decided to play Sandy Claus. But when Halloween creates Christmas, you might see a few.

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We hope you're prepared for what Jack has in store. 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And remember, no flash photography, please. 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He ripped open the sack and, in moments it seems, created a Christmas you have in bad dreams. More rapid than vultures, the mansion was changed. All was soon covered, adorned, and deranged. And what to your wondering eyes disappears is Jack's little friend Zero, the ghost dog reindeer. Nothing here was forgotten. It all looks so pleasant. A coffin, Jack says, makes a fine Christmas present. A man-eating plant makes a wonderful wreath, as long as you don't get caught in its teeth.

0: Jack's holiday vision was unlike no other. So ring out the bells, there's more cheer to uncover.
1: On the 13th day of Christmas, my ghoul love gave to me 13 rings of power, embracing strength that never ends. 12 signs of the zodiac that rule the future and transcend. 11 candles floating, their scent of mystery in the air. 10 telling tea leaves that swirl with secrets yet to share.

0: source that is pure. 8 balls of knowledge that answer with a truth that is sure. 7 pearls of wisdom to keep my love bewitched to me. 6 mystic mirrors reflecting futures yet to be. On the 5th day of Christmas, my ghoul love gave to me 5 lucky charms to understand the right from wrong. 4 wheels of fortune to spin their rich and golden song. 3 lifelines extending help to those in need. 2 passion potions that love and romance may succeed. On the 1st day of Christmas, my ghoul love gave to me a star, a brilliant star for my fortune card tree.
1: With some treats and some games, you can make a scene merry. Why, even a gingerbread house could seem scary. All at once, happy haunts did materialize, like a nightmarish painting by Currier and Ives.

0: Sandy Claus worked his magic, both outside and in. But one final touch made his bony face grin. Now what better gift on my friends to bestow than a graveyard that's covered in ghostly white snow?
1: It's Christmas! Have you been good this year? Ho, ho, ho!
2: What's this? Can you believe your eyes? I like this Christmas thing. See, Zero? I told you they would like my Christmas.
1: Fruitcake, anyone? Ho, ho, ho!
2: I really outdid myself this time. 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
1: Season greetings, everyone!

0: As Jack sprang to his sleigh, three hitchhikers he spied. They said, "Santa Claus, may we please have a ride?" But Jack waved goodbye, for he could not stay. He had much to deliver before Christmas Day.
1: Merry Christmas, ooh.
0: May Jack's ghostly presence now follow you home and stay in your heart where'er you may roam. For now you know what happens when holidays meet. 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
3: 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Please hurry back. 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And I heard him exclaim as he drove out of sight,
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0: Good evening. Tonight, we gather in a most enchanted kingdom. One overflowing with magic. And once upon a time, it all began with a dream.
1: Yesterday, Disneyland and the New York World Fair. Tomorrow, a project so vast, it has already been called a whole new Disney World.
2: As you can see on this map, we have a perfect location in Florida. There's enough land here to hold all of the ideas and plans we can possibly imagine.

May Walt Disney World bring joy and inspiration and new knowledge to all who come to this happy place. A magic kingdom where the young at heart of all ages can laugh and play and learn together. Dedicated this 25th day of October, 1971.

this place sure is swell. Some folks like to say that it all started with a dream. But you want to know what makes this place really special? It's you! Each and every one of you! Anytime you set foot here, you leave this place brighter than it was before. Because you are the

0: magic of dreams come true is calling out to you, inspiring each of you to wish upon a star. Follow your hearts and discover a world full of wonder. Like those who have answered the call, if you allow your dream to be your guide, you may be surprised by what you discover. So long as you simply believe.
1: I remember someone told me
2: fairy tales can come true,
1: but you gotta make them happen.
2: It all depends on you.

And so, we have found what we seek. The magic of dreams come true, in fact, lies within you. This magical kingdom remains a beacon to those with a wish in their heart, gifting every person who walks through these gates this enchantment. Look inside yourself and realize that you have everything you need to make all your dreams come true. Anything is possible, for you are

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1: That's right.
0: Dreams come true.
2: What?
0: Dreams come true.
1: Keep going.
0: Dreams come true.
2: Clapping.
0: Dreams come true.
2: What are they doing?
0: Dreams come true.
1: Hot dog. That's it.
3: Mr. Smee, I believe it's time we took our leave of this little party.
2: Wait for me.
4: Imbeciles. And you. You may have the power of dreams on your side this time, but just you wait. One day the kingdom will stop believing, then all will be lost. Remember, you haven't seen the last of me!
1: You did it! It worked!
5: By believing in your dreams, you saved the day!
6: Gorsh, Donald, that sure was something standing up to that mean old Maleficent.
7: It was nothing.
5: Well, Donald, because of you, we all still have our dreams.
1: That's right, Donald. By remembering about the power of dreams, you reminded us all that when we believe in ourselves and our friends and our family, why, there's nothing we can't do. Gee, when you find the dream inside your heart, anything is possible.

As our excursion boat leaves Western Europe, a little German band wishes us continued good journey.

0: Listen to the bird. 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
1: Max, help me get up there. 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
1: Hello there, my sweet little feathered friend.
0: Sweet friend, sweet friend.
1: Oh, Tootie, I'm going to fix for you a fine mess of birdseed gumbo. That's what I'm going to do.
0: Fine mess. Fine mess.
1: Oh, Tootie, without your sweet fellowship, I'd pass away like a stone in a great big river.
0: Pass a stone. Pass a stone.
1: Oh, dude, don't stare at me that way. Sing that little song I love so much in your heavenly birdie voice.
0: Stairway to heaven. Stairway to heaven.
1: Tootie, Tootie, you're being quite obtuse. That's no way to treat a fine southern lady.
0: Obese lady. Obese lady.
1: You're being ugly to me, Tootie. And besides, I said obtuse, not obese.
0: You're ugly and obese. Ugly and obese.
1: Listen, bird, if you don't want to be a decoration on my hat, you better ease up a little bit.
0: Pretty lady. Pretty lady.
1: Good morning, my little feathered friends. Come on in. Come and sit on my windowsill a spell. Let me take a look at you. Could you sing to me, please? Sing for me, little birdies. Come on, sing, please. Oh, stop it. I thought we got rid of that song a long time ago. I just can't stand it.
0: Listen to the bird.
1: I said stop it, you naughty birds. I can't stand to hear that thing one more time. I said, stop that song. Oh, stop it, you naughty birds. You are naughty, naughty birds.
0: Birdie bird,

And now, our disembodied friends would like to serenade you with some scary oaky. Just a few of our favorite tombs that we dug up for the occasion. We hope you'll enjoy a little night music. Feel free to sing along.

Ladies and gentlemen, boys and girls, here's a Disneyland program note. Today, for your musical enjoyment, the Disneyland Band will present an hour-long concert beginning at 12:45. The band will perform in Plaza Gardens adjacent to the Hub, the center of Disneyland. If you've been busy visiting the Magic Kingdom, we invite you to rest a while by joining us at Plaza Gardens for the daily concert of our own Disneyland Band. Should you be a newcomer to Disneyland, the Plaza Gardens bandstand is located near the Hub in the center of the Magic Kingdom. If you enjoy the old-fashioned type of park band concert, we invite you to join us for the daily concert of the Disneyland Band at 12:45. Thank you.

0: 21st century.
1: Hey, that's some destination.
2: My wife's right. Wait till you see the new towns of tomorrow. Desert farms and floating cities, even colonies in space. But you know, this isn't exactly the first time anyone's tried to make this trip. People have been dreaming about the future for centuries. Well, here's the stuff dreams were made of several hundred years ago. Yeah, it's always fun looking back at tomorrow. Come on, I'll show you what I mean. There's the grand old man himself, Jules Verne. This is the way a moonshot looked to him back in the late 1800s. Old Uncle Jules may not have had all the answers, but he had the right idea.
1: He was just a little ahead of his time.
2: You know, people have painted some pretty fantastic views of the future.
1: And some pretty mixed up ones, too.
2: Easy living. It's always been just around the corner.
1: Say, we're just in time for the matinee.
2: Yeah, looking back at tomorrow through the movies of yesteryear. Look, the future from the 50s.
1: A bit far out, don't you think?
2: I guess so, but we always thought the future would be kind of fun.
1: I suppose people have always dreamed of the future. We sure do.
2: The only difference is that today, with what we know and what we're learning to do, we really can bring our dreams to life. It takes a lot of work, but the truth is, if we can dream it, we can do it.
1: Tomorrow's horizons are here, today.
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0: What you've just seen are the building blocks for the future up ahead. And while it may look fantastic, remember, it's all possible.
1: That's right.
0: And we ought to know. We live there. Come on, take a look at 21st century living, on land and sea and even out in space. But let's start off at our place.
2: Broke this myself. Like it? My wife there is a good ear producer. She's talking to our daughter, the desert dweller. That little girl in her
0: head. Isn't it something? Send a city kid to college for 7 years, and what happens? She becomes a farmer.
1: Oh, I think agricultural engineer is a little more like it.
0: Okay, but me, I'll take the city.
1: Yes, it's always exciting.
0: But hey, with today's transportation, we're just minutes away from our kids. Get that, will you? A few years ago, this was all barren desert. No crops, no irrigation. Quite a transformation. You know, this really makes me proud.
1: And you wanted her to go to law school.
0: But do you suppose they ever miss the fun of the city?
1: Oh, I think they get their share right here.
0: Floating cities. They're amazing. I mean, whole new industries have developed in them. And under them. Mariculture. All sorts of marine mining. Fuels. Energy.
1: And fun. Remember fun?
0: I'm serious.
1: Well, so am I. Floating cities have opened up whole new ways for people to enjoy their lives, as well as their

0: Look, there's always been something sort of mysterious about our oceans. We knew they were filled with valuable gifts for us.
1: Yeah, water and seaweed.
0: Very funny. But seawater has become an excellent source of energy, as well as being valuable for desert irrigation.
1: Seaweed?
0: Kelp is a tremendous source of low-cost fuel. Oh, we found lots of good things under our oceans.
1: And don't forget space. We found lots of good things out there, too.
0: These space colonies are out of this world. Let's take a quick look around.
1: Now there's the new frontier.
0: Our son and his family wouldn't live anywhere else. Hey, maybe you and I ought to move up here.
1: Oh, what a wonderful idea.
2: Hey, Mom!
3: What is it, honey?
2: Look, Mom, I'm flying! Why don't you try?
3: You don't know what I'm going to do with you. Don't get so Napoleon. You don't want to lose it.
1: Now that's really lovely.
0: Practical too. Just think, materials from space for all kinds of industries back on Earth. And that's...
1: Uh-oh. We gotta run.
0: Time for our grandson's party?
4: Uh-huh.
0: We'll catch up to you later.
5: Terrific kid.
6: Thank you. Don't you think he looks like his dad, and his granddad,
5: and his uncle, and his cousin?
7: Happy birthday to you. Happy birthday to you.
8: 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Please look down at the lighted panels in front of you. 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
0: Well, we're almost back from the future.
1: Oh, it went by so quickly.
0: Yes, but one of the nice things about traveling into the future is that the journey's just beginning.
1: That's right.
0: And I'll tell you something. If we can dream it, we really can do it. And that's the most exciting part.
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We will be maneuvering out of the channel before turning around to head off on a course of 288 degrees, which is to the west-northwest. The weather at this time indicates that we will experience sunny, nice weather. The wind is from the east, 10 to 15 knots. The temperature right now, 90 degrees Fahrenheit equals to 32 degrees Celsius. We do expect smooth sailing. The distance to Port Canaveral is 221 nautical miles. And as we will have a day at sea tomorrow, we will be cruising at very slow speed, only 6 knots, for an on-time arrival or at the berth of 6 a.m. on Thursday morning. On behalf of myself and all of the ship's officers, staff and crew, have a very pleasant evening.

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0: 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We have miniaturization and successful entry into the occipital frontalis muscle.
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0: Hello, everyone. I'm your mission control officer. Around me, you see just a small part of the enormous team that is required to bring about a successful miniaturization. While every mission has its special challenges, this group is dedicated to making each voyage a safe and productive one. As your control officer, my duties are vital to the success of your mission. This state-of-the-art equipment enables me to supply your captain with essential navigational information and to monitor the status of the onboard power and life support systems. I'll stay in contact with your ship at all times. I'm getting a signal that Bay Number 4 is ready for a miniaturization. At this time, I'm going to switch your picture over to Bay 4 so that we can all watch another probe like yours being miniaturized. This is one of our body probes. On board is the pilot and another group of civilians on a mission similar to yours. This is one of our volunteers. A few days ago, he bruised his arm in a fall. This particular probe will be going just below the skin to the site of that bruise so that its crew can study how the damaged cells are repairing themselves. The subject has been thoroughly prepped and tested. Of course, he will feel nothing during the mission because the probe entering his arm is approximately the size of a single human cell.
1: Are you comfortable?
2: Med 1 reports ready to commence miniaturization procedure.
0: Roger, Med 1. Charlie 218, this is control. Are you ready to go?
3: Yes, Charlie 218, all systems go.
0: The particle reducer is being lowered into position now.
2: Cellular compression unit engaged.
0: 3, 2, 1.
3: Charlie 218, safe inside, head for the bruise area.
0: Roger, Charlie 218, all systems operating. We've just received confirmation that probe and crew have penetrated the subcutaneous epidermal tear. They are now under the skin. Ladies and gentlemen, your probe Bravo 229er is being prepared. I'll be seeing you before you board with some specifics about your mission.